0: los 40 todos los éxitos.
1: When I met you in the summer, to my heartbeat sound, we fell in love as the leaves turn.

0: Los 40. 40.
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0: Todos los éxitos.
2: They say the holy water's watered down, and this town's lost its faith. Our colors will fade eventually, so if our time is running out, day after day, we'll make the mundane a masterpiece. Oh my, my, oh my, my love, I take one look at you, you're taking me out.

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Just what you wanted. 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